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1: Hey guys from 4FM, I just wanted to say a huge thanks to you to support the track. It means the world for us. Have a beautiful day.

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101,4. Съвременната хит музика. Радио Катра FM. Damn. What am I doing? I didn't mean to think out loud. Feeling your emotion is getting me with someone. It wasn't my plan to be out here with you in a crowd.

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1: 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It means the world for us. 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

all the noise. And people tell you just to play it safe, like you don't even have a choice.

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1: Catra FM. Stoția lui Cetiri.
0: Hi, this is David Guetta, and here is my new one, Gone, Gone, Gone, with Teddy Swims and Tones and I. We will find